0: online, on the app, and on your smart speaker. This is Happy Hits Radio.
1: Andy Burnham says he's not proposing the UK considers rejoining the European Union. The Greater Manchester Mayor, who's hoping to stand in the Makerfield by-election, says Brexit has been damaging. It comes after Wes Streeting said the UK should one day rejoin the EU. But Mr Burnham says it's not on his agenda.
2: I'm not proposing that the UK considers rejoining the EU. I respect the decision that was made at the referendum, and it's going to undermine everything I've said about strengthening democracy if we don't respect that vote.
1: Meanwhile, the PM has insisted he will not set out a timetable to stand down if Mr Burnham returns to Westminster. Police in the United States say two suspects are dead after a shooting at a mosque in San Diego. At least 100 deaths have now been reported in the Ebola outbreak in the Democratic Republic of Congo and Uganda. And Channel 4 has removed all previous seasons of Married at First Sight UK from its streaming platforms following very serious allegations of wrongdoing. That's the latest from Radio News Hub. I'm David Hall.
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0: 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Weather.
1: Rain will quickly clear throughout the morning, leaving a day of sunshine and frequent showers. Those showers will be heavy at times with hail and thunder. Temperatures around average, a high of 15 degrees Celsius.

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1: Sir Keir Starmer insists he will not walk away from the job of Prime Minister following more than a week of turbulence which saw five of his ministers resign. The PM says he's getting on with the job.
2: The last 10 days there's been a lot of activity which hasn't been as focused in my view as it should have been, and I remind myself every day that I was elected to office to serve the people, to serve the country. That's what I believe in and that's what I'll be getting on with.
1: Sir Keir's leadership is likely to be challenged by Manchester Mayor Andy Burnham, who says a vote for him is a vote to change Labour. President Trump says he's holding off on a military attack on Iran due to a request by the leaders of Qatar, Saudi Arabia and the United Arab Emirates. On his Truth Social platform, he says he's been informed that a deal would be made that is very acceptable to the US. The Ebola outbreak has been declared a public health emergency of international concern. And the King was all smiles as he met Sir David Beckham at the Chelsea Flower Show. That's the latest from Radio News Hub. I'm David Hall.
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0: 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Weather.
1: Rain will quickly clear throughout the morning, leaving a day of sunshine and frequent showers. Those showers will be heavy at times with hail and thunder. Temperatures around average, a high of 15 degrees Celsius.

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1: There are two types of drive you can have on the motorway. One that feels like this.
2: Or one that feels...
1: like this. The difference is just a few little changes, like giving more space to the car in front or not hogging the middle lane. Because being a little more considerate on the road actually reduces congestion and collisions, which transforms everyone's journey. So we all feel a little less and a lot more National Highways.
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0: strong, the mighty. The forces of evil can never destroy the powers of the Wonder Man. And though the most formidable journey lies ahead, only one will prevail. Wonder. Wonder. Wonder Man.
1: Yeah.

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2: Andy Burnham says he's not proposing the UK considers rejoining the European Union. The Greater Manchester Mayor, who's hoping to stand in the Makerfield by-election, says Brexit has been damaging. It comes after Wes Streeting said the UK should one day rejoin the EU. But Mr Burnham says it's not on his agenda.
3: I'm not proposing that the UK considers rejoining the EU. I respect the decision that was made at the referendum, and it's going to undermine everything I've said about strengthening democracy if we don't respect that vote.
2: Meanwhile, the PM has insisted he will not set out a timetable to stand down if Mr Burnham returns to Westminster. Police in the United States say two suspects are dead after a shooting at a mosque in San Diego. At least 100 deaths have now been reported in the Ebola outbreak in the Democratic Republic of Congo and Uganda. And Channel 4 has removed all previous seasons of Married at First Sight UK from its streaming platforms following very serious allegations of wrongdoing. That's the latest from Radio News Hub. I'm David Hall.
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2: Rain will quickly clear throughout the morning, leaving a day of sunshine and frequent showers. Those showers will be heavy at times with hail and thunder. Temperatures around average, a high of 15 degrees Celsius.

0: waste in the bin. Because roadside litter kills an estimated 3 million animals every year. No wonder they sound miffed. So let's lend them a paw. 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National Highways. And what's that? They said thanks very much.
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1: Sir Keir Starmer insists he will not walk away from the job of Prime Minister following more than a week of turbulence which saw five of his ministers resign. The PM says he's getting on with the job.
2: The last 10 days there's been a lot of activity which hasn't been as focused in my view as it should have been, and I remind myself every day that I was elected to office to serve the people, to serve the country. That's what I believe in and that's what I'll be getting on with.
1: Sir Keir's leadership is likely to be challenged by Manchester Mayor Andy Burnham, who says a vote for him is a vote to change Labour. President Trump says he's holding off on a military attack on Iran due to a request by the leaders of Qatar, Saudi Arabia and the United Arab Emirates. On his Truth Social platform, he says he's been informed that a deal would be made that is very acceptable to the US. The Ebola outbreak has been declared a public health emergency of international concern. And the King was all smiles as he met Sir David Beckham at the Chelsea Flower Show. That's the latest from Radio News Hub. I'm David Hall.
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1: Rain will quickly clear throughout the morning, leaving a day of sunshine and frequent showers. Those showers will be heavy at times with hail and thunder. Temperatures around average, a high of 15 degrees Celsius.

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4: 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Allow at least 1.5 metres when overtaking cyclists, or more if driving over 30 miles per hour. And for horse riders, like Joe on Daisy here, slow down to under 10 miles per hour and allow at least 2 metres. 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
1: Andy Burnham says he's not proposing the UK considers rejoining the European Union. The Greater Manchester Mayor, who's hoping to stand in the Makerfield by-election, says Brexit has been damaging. It comes after Wes Streeting said the UK should one day rejoin the EU. But Mr Burnham says it's not on his agenda.
2: I'm not proposing that the UK considers rejoining the EU. I respect the decision that was made at the referendum, and it's going to undermine everything I've said about strengthening democracy if we don't respect that vote.
1: Meanwhile, the PM has insisted he will not set out a timetable to stand down if Mr Burnham returns to Westminster. Police in the United States say two suspects are dead after a shooting at a mosque in San Diego. At least 100 deaths have now been reported in the Ebola outbreak in the Democratic Republic of Congo and Uganda. And Channel 4 has removed all previous seasons of Married at First Sight UK from its streaming platforms following very serious allegations of wrongdoing. That's the latest from Radio News Hub. I'm David Hall.
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1: Rain will quickly clear throughout the morning, leaving a day of sunshine and frequent showers. Those showers will be heavy at times with hail and thunder. Temperatures around average, a high of 15 degrees Celsius.
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1: The Prime Minister will assemble his new cabinet for the first time today after insisting he will not walk away from Downing Street. Sir Keir Starmer will hold the meeting without Wes Streeting for the first time and remained under pressure from his former Health Secretary and Andy Burnham. Three men have been killed in a shooting at a mosque in San Diego. Police say the two teenagers who opened fire were both found dead in a vehicle nearby. The incident is being treated as a hate crime. More than 12,000 drivers have been caught drug driving on at least three separate occasions in the last 11 years, five times the number caught repeat drink driving over the same period. That's according to new RAC analysis of DVLA data. Rod Dennis is their spokesperson.
2: Drink driving, I think, is a very well-known issue. People have heard a lot about it. Drug driving, much more under the radar. So to see that nearly 41,500 drivers have been convicted of drug driving more than once is really pretty shocking.
1: And Luke Littler, Ella Toon and Cynthia Erivo will be among those receiving honours at Windsor Castle today. From Radio News Hub, I'm Frankie Hersein.
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1: Rain clearing to leave a day of sunshine and frequent showers, heavy at times with hail and thunder possible. A breezy day too, but slightly warmer than it has been, with a high of 18 degrees Celsius.

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4: Here's Alex, pedalling off to work. And here's Nikki, driving off for a morning coffee. You know the drill, Nikki. Allow at least 1.5 metres when overtaking cyclists, or more if driving over 30 miles per hour. And for horse riders, like Joe on Daisy here, slow down to under 10 miles per hour and allow at least 2 metres. Whoever you meet, travel like you know them. 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
1: The Prime Minister will welcome his new look cabinet for the first time today. Ben Monte has the details.
2: Keir Starmer assembles his cabinet for the first time without former Health Secretary Wes Streeting, who announced his resignation last week. The PM remains under significant pressure from both him and Andy Burnham, who pledged yesterday that he would change Labour should he stand and win in the Makerfield by-election. But Keir says he's not walking away from Downing Street, even if the Mayor of Greater Manchester makes his way to Parliament.
1: Donald Trump has called off planned strikes on Iran, but says if they don't act quickly to reach a peace deal, there'll be nothing left for them. The US president's Gulf allies requested he hold off the attacks. Three men have been killed after a shooting at a mosque in San Diego in the US. The two teenagers believed to have carried it out were both found dead in a car nearby. And it's reported that Pep Guardiola could be leaving Manchester City at the end of the season. That's the latest from Radio News Hub. I'm Frankie Hersein.
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1: Rain clearing to leave a day of sunshine and frequent showers, heavy at times with hail and thunder possible. A breezy day too, but slightly warmer than it has been, with a high of 18 degrees Celsius.
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Chapel Roan with Red Wine Supernova, not to be confused with Champagne Supernova or indeed any other alcoholic beverage supernova. That's kicking off today's Happy Hits Radio Breakfast Show, 7:06, Tuesday the 19th of May. A very good morning to you. Vincent Lacey here. How are you? Hope you're keeping well. Hope you're having a good one so far. And we've got some excellent music to get you started this Tuesday. Leigh Banks, Girls Aloud and Deepest Blue, all coming up. But first, here's the Black Eyed Peas.

Yeah, that seems like a wise idea. I'll get right on that. Leigh Banks would tell your girlfriend on Happy Hits Radio. It's Tuesday morning, and if you'd like to get in touch with the station, we'd be delighted to hear from you. 07507 211766 is the text number that you need. No network access charge on our end, although your provider may charge you one SMS message from your plan, unless you have unlimited UK SMS. 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

0: The Delectable Scissor Sisters on Happy Hits Radio. It's 7:27 on Tuesday morning. Vincent Lacey here with The Breakfast Show. And coming up after the break, we've got Busted, 5 Seconds of Summer, and Jason Derulo after Britney Spears next.
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0: Tuesday, the 19th of May, on this day in music history in 1978, Dire Straits released their first major label single, Sultans of Swing, recorded on a budget of £120. That's barely £20 a minute. Not bad. And in 1988, James Brown was sentenced for the fifth time in 12 months, this time for assault, resisting arrest, and being in charge of illegal weapons. He got a 6-year jail sentence.
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2: Fans attending next month's Harry Styles gigs at Wembley Stadium have got deep pockets. According to Barclays Bank, they'll spend £1.1 billion during his 12-night run. That's despite the ongoing cost of living pressures. Ticket holders are expected to spend a total of £981 on average. The stars have been flocking to Chelsea for the annual Flower Show. Queen guitarist Sir Brian May, comedian Bill Bailey, TV gardener Alan Titchmarsh, and presenter Dame Floella Benjamin have unveiled special

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1: The best known track of Hue and Cry, brothers Pat and Greg Kane. But actually, they're far from one-trick ponies. They've released 15 studio albums, and they're still on the go. They'll be touring various parts of Britain in July and in the autumn.

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1: The Prime Minister will assemble his new cabinet for the first time today, saying he won't walk away. Ben Montse has more.
2: Sir Keir Starmer says even if Mayor of Greater Manchester Andy Burnham makes his way to Parliament, he would not be setting out a timetable for his departure. It's despite the fact that YouGov polling finds Burnham to be the most popular choice for leader among Labour members. He's pledged that should he stand in the Makerfield by-election, a vote for him would be a vote to change his party.
1: Channel 4 has removed all previous seasons of Married at First Sight UK from its streaming platforms. It's after three women made allegations of sexual assault to the BBC about their on-screen husbands. The broadcasters say appropriate action was taken at the time based on the information that they had available. The voices of children and parents are not being listened to in planned reforms to the SEND system. That's according to respondents to a government consultation. Some say it can feel tokenistic when asked to give their views. And Luke Littler and Ella Toon will be among the sporting stars receiving honours at Windsor Castle today. From Radio News Hub, I'm Frankie Hersine.
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1: Rain clearing to leave a day of sunshine and frequent showers, heavy at times with hail and thunder possible. A breezy day too, but slightly warmer than it has been, with a high of 18 degrees Celsius.
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Estelle, who used to be a nanny before she became a musician, and Kanye West, who wasn't a nanny before he became a musician. Kicking off hour two of today's Happy Hits Radio Breakfast Show, 8:07 on Tuesday, the 19th of May. Welcome back, Vincent Lacey here. Hope you're keeping well. And if you've just joined us, you're very welcome too. Hope you're having a good one. Stand by for Eminem in a few minutes. But first, here's Gabrielle.

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If you'd like to get in touch with the station, we'd love to hear from you. 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

0: 8:26 on Tuesday morning, you're on Happy Hits Radio. Vincent Lacey with you until 9, and coming up after the break, Sugar Babes, Lil Nas X and Jack Harlow, and Calvin Harris after Katy Perry and Nicki Minaj next.
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0: Tuesday, the 19th of May, on this day in 1982, Sophia Loren is jailed in Naples for tax evasion, instantly becoming the most popular prisoner in the country. In 1992, during a speech in San Francisco, US Vice President Dan Quayle criticized fictional character Murphy Brown for being a single mother and for being a poor example of family values. And in 2015, the UK's inflation rate is recorded as negative for the first time since 1960.
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2: Fans attending next month's Harry Styles gigs at Wembley Stadium have got deep pockets. According to Barclays Bank, they'll spend £1.1 billion during his 12-night run. That's despite the ongoing cost of living pressures. Ticket holders are expected to spend a total of £981 on average. The stars have been flocking to Chelsea for the annual Flower Show. Queen guitarist Sir Brian May, comedian Bill Bailey, TV gardener Alan Titchmarsh and presenter Dame Floella Benjamin have unveiled special gnomes, which are being auctioned for a charity aimed at helping children access gardening. And one show host, Alex Jones and Roman Kemp, have revealed a special rose to celebrate 20 years of their programme. Teenage darts prodigy Luke Littler will receive his MBE at Windsor Castle later. Littler, who became the youngest world champion in the history of darts, aged 17 years and 347 days, was made an MBE for services to the sport in the King's Birthday Honours last year. And boxer Tyson Fury said it was an emotional moment seeing his daughter get married.

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the dance floor. Freestyle star, we on the dance floor. Freestyle star, we coming out of sheep. Freestyle star, we on the dance floor. 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

You know that I'm a crazy chick. 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

0: 8:56 on Tuesday morning. Vincent Lacey here on the Happy Hits Radio Breakfast Show. And I'm going to stick around for the next few hours. I'm stepping in for Mark Ely for the rest of the morning. So do join me after the news at 9. We'll be playing three songs from a specific year in the Hall of Fame.
1: Babes. Bienvenue, c'est Joe.

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1: The Prime Minister will welcome his new-look cabinet for the first time today. Ben Monsey has the details.
2: Sir Keir Starmer assembles his cabinet for the first time without former Health Secretary Wes Streeting. The PM remains under significant pressure from both him and Andy Burnham, who pledged yesterday that he would change Labour should he stand and win in the Makerfield by-election. But Sir Keir says he's not walking away from Downing Street, even if the Mayor of Greater Manchester makes his way to Parliament.
1: All seasons of Married at First Sight UK have been removed from Channel 4. Streaming platforms after the BBC reported that three women made complaints of sexual assault against their on-screen husbands. Channel 4 say prompt and appropriate action was taken at the time. The rate of unemployment's risen unexpectedly, while vacancies are at their lowest level for 5 years. Office for National Statistics data shows the rate rose to 5% in the 3 months to March. And those who grab tickets for Harry Styles' 12-night run at Wembley are expected to spend over £1 billion in total. From Radio News Hub, I'm Frankie Hess.
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1: Rain clearing to leave a day of sunshine and frequent showers, heavy at times with hail and thunder possible. A breezy day too, but slightly warmer than it has been, with a high of 18 degrees Celsius.
0: Mark Ely and the Happy Hits Hall of Fame.
6: Yes, indeed. Vincent Lacey here from Mark Ely this morning, and we have the Hall of Fame on Happy Hits Radio, playing four tracks from a specific year. But what was the year? Text us now, 07507 211 766. We'll start with this one from DJ Quicksilver.
0: Mark Ely and the Happy Hits Hall of Fame.

DJ Quicksilver kicking off today's Happy Hits Radio Hall of Fame, where we play four songs from a particular year. What was the year? Well, in this year, after Dolly the Clone Sheep is unveiled to the world, US President Bill Clinton bans federal funding for any research on human cloning. That's a bit of a clue, or at least it narrows it down a bit, doesn't it?

That's the one that'll throw a bit of a curveball into the mix. Bellini with Samba de Janeiro, which is probably more known for a theme of a World Cup ad, but it did not come out during a World Cup year. What did come out during this particular year was during the Academy Awards ceremony in Los Angeles, the DVD format is launched. Bad news for anyone who had just invested in videotape futures. And barely 6 months later, Netflix is founded as a DVD by mail rental service. What was the year? 07507 211 766.

Eternal and BB Winans with a huge hit from the particular Happy Hits Hall of Fame year. What was the year? 07507211766. Andy's got it. Sue has got it. Jamie's got it. Well done to you all. In this particular year, a massive eruption of the Soufriere Hills volcano on the island of Montserrat leads to the evacuation and eventual abandonment of the capital, Plymouth. Not related to that story. Here's the Spice Girls.

The Spice Girls with a massive number one hit from the year in question. It's 1990-something. We'll tell you in a moment. But in that particular year in Japan, over 700 children suffer photosensitive epileptic attacks after watching an episode of the Pokemon TV show. The year in question, 1997. Don't forget to check out another Hall of Fame year tomorrow morning, just after the news at 9. Now, here's one for all you beautiful people.

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0: Happy Hits Radio on a Tuesday morning. Vincent Lacey in from Mark Ely today. Hope you're keeping well. And coming up after the break, we've got Teddy Swims, DJ Seinfeld and Confidence Man and High Tack after Fergal Sharkey next.
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Teddy Swims and The Door. And speaking of The Door, if you think you have what it takes to be the next voice on Happy Hits Radio, we want to hear from you. 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We look forward to hearing from you, and you could be the next person broadcasting to the UK.

Not me. I'm a good boy. 9:57 on Happy Hits Radio. Vincent Lacey in for Mark Ely this morning. Hope you're keeping well. And don't forget, after 10:30, we'll be playing the At Work anthems. Don't miss out.

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1: The Prime Minister will assemble his new cabinet for the first time today after insisting he will not walk away from Downing Street. Ben Monte has more.
2: Sir Keir Starmer says even if Mayor of Greater Manchester Andy Burnham makes his way to Parliament, he would not be setting out a timetable for his departure. It's despite the fact that YouGov polling finds Burnham to be the most popular choice for leader among Labour members. He's pledged that should he stand in the Makerfield by-election, a vote for him would be a vote to change his party.
1: Channel 4 has removed all previous seasons of Married at First Sight UK from its streaming platforms after allegations of sexual assault. Three women made allegations to the BBC about their on-screen husbands. Channel 4 says prompt and appropriate action was taken at the time. Hundreds of people's remains are to be disturbed to make space for new burials. Bishop Stortford Town Council has been given permission to reuse plots over fears that it could run out of room by 2036. And it's reported that Pep Guardiola could be leaving Manchester City at the end of the season. From Radio News Hub, I'm Frankie Hess.
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1: Sunshine and frequent showers for many, heavy at times with hail and thunder possible too. A cloudy and breezy day for the rest of us, but slightly warmer with a high of 18 degrees Celsius.

Yeah, hopefully you can hit the high notes too. Bananarama with Love in the First Degree, kicking off this hour on Happy Hits Radio. Welcome back, Vincent Lacey in for Mark Ely this morning. Hope you're keeping well. And if you've just joined us, you're very welcome too. Stand by for Whitesnake in about 8 minutes. But first, here's a little mix.

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0: 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We're going to take a little break in a minute, but afterwards we'll have Aloe Black, and then after that we've got the Work Anthems, and the anthems today have been selected by Jez in Liverpool. 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

0: Happy Hits Radio on a Tuesday morning, and it is time for the At Work Anthems. Jez from Liverpool has sent in a lengthy list to studio@happyhits.co.uk. Nice one, Jez. Thanks very much. We're looking forward to playing them. We'll get straight to it. Here's the Venga Boys.
1: At Work Anthems.
2: Hello, party people. This is Captain Kim speaking. Welcome aboard Venga Airways. After takeoff, we'll pump up the sound system, because we're going

0: The Vanga Boys with We're Going to Ibiza, courtesy of Jez in Liverpool. He has selected a number of songs for us to play, sending it to studio@happyhits.co.uk for the At Work Anthems. So if you fancy doing the same for a future show, be sure to do that. 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That'd be good too.
1: At Work Anthems.

I think Jez might be going on holidays very soon. Best of luck to you anyway, Jez. Spare a thought for those of us who aren't getting away anytime soon. Anyway, let's get back to his at-work selection. Here's Dizzy Rascal.

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1: The Prime Minister will assemble his new cabinet for the first time today after insisting he will not walk away from Downing Street. Ben Monse has more.
2: Sir Keir Starmer says even if Mayor of Greater Manchester Andy Burnham makes his way to Parliament, he would not be setting out a timetable for his departure. It's despite the fact that YouGov polling finds Burnham to be the most popular choice for leader among Labour members. He's pledged that should he stand in the Makerfield by-election, a vote for him would be a vote to change his party.
1: All seasons of Married at First Sight UK have been removed from Channel 4's streaming platforms after serious allegations of sexual assault. Channel 4 says prompt and appropriate action was taken at the time. HS2 trains will be running slower than planned to try and save money. Transport Secretary Heidi Alexander is expected to tell the Commons that a maximum speed will be set at 199 miles per hour. And those who snapped up tickets for Harry Styles' 12-night run at Wembley are expected to spend over £1 billion in total. From Radio News Hub, I'm Frankie Hessein.
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1: Sunshine and frequent showers for many, heavy at times with hail and thunder possible too. A cloudy and breezy day for the rest of us, but slightly warmer with a high of 18 degrees Celsius.
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5: Yes, indeed. It's time for Hitstory on Happy Hits Radio. Vincent Lacey here in for Mark Ely this morning. Hope you're keeping well. Hope you're looking forward to this as much as I am. Let's get to it.

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1: Zagazow, Zigazow, Zagazow, anyhow, bad man now, Zagazow, Zigazow.

Yeah, Beanie Man and Maya with Girls Dem Sugar on Happy Hits Radio. Vincent Lacey in for Mark Ely. I'm just popping in to let you know I'm still around. Don't worry. Just in case you think we've gone to automation. We haven't. We're still here. And if you want to message us, 07507 211 766. Let's get back to the music.

0: It's morning time, shh, and the girl's still there. They lying naked with some ass in the air.
1: That's what I'm talking
0: Anna
1: about.
0: Anna wants it bad.
1: Yeah.
0: She's got some big tongue on her

0: Open Gangnam, Gangnam, Gangnam, Gangnam, Gangnam.
1: Yeah, there you go. That's the end of another Happy Hits history this morning. That's more to look forward to tomorrow morning from 11 o'clock. And it's time for a little break. But coming up, we've got the Jonas Brothers and Baccarat.
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So while a track is playing, head on over to the Happy Hits UK app, if you're not already there, that is, and click thumbs up or thumbs down to let us know if you love it or loathe it.

5 to 12. Time for me to hit the bricks. Vincent Lacey signing off for this morning. And I'll be back tomorrow morning with the breakfast show bright and early from 7 a.m. Hope you can join me. In the meantime, be sure to check out Daniel Moore. He's up after 12 bells. I'll see you tomorrow. Enjoy the rest of your Tuesday.

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1: Sir Keir Starmer has met with his new look cabinet for the first time. It comes as Andy Burnham has set out his stall for a potential leadership challenge. The regular cabinet meeting was the first since Wes Streeting resigned as health secretary and called on the Prime Minister to quit last week. A charity has told us long waits for dementia care in the UK wouldn't be tolerated for any other type of disease. The chief executive of the Alzheimer's Society is Michelle Dyson.
2: People are typically waiting for 3.5 years to get diagnosed. When you compare that with how fast we speed people through, say they've got symptoms of cancer, you can see dementia is really not treated with the urgency that it deserves.
1: The government says it's investing in research as part of its 10-year health plan. And those who grab tickets for Harry Styles' 12-night run at Wembley are expected to spend £1 billion in total. Barclays Bank says that equates to nearly £1,000 per person on average. That's the latest from Radio News Hub. I'm Tanita Sir.
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1: Sunshine and frequent showers for many, heavy at times with hail and thunder possible too. Breezy for many but slightly warmer with a high of 18 degrees Celsius.
0: Daniel Moore on Happy Hits Radio.

Oh yeah, Pink Panther S with Zara Larsson with Stateside. Well, not so much Stateside, but Ireland side. Thank you, Vincent Lacey. We'll catch you tomorrow morning from 7. For now, just after midday, this is Happy Hits Radio. Tuesday the 19th of May, you've got Daniel Moore with you here, with you all the way till 3 o'clock this afternoon. So, let's keep your afternoon going. We've made it through Monday, that's done. In fact, we've made it through half of Tuesday, so we're on the winning streak.

It's Paul McCartney and Ringo Starr with Home to Us. Laura Brennigan, Self Control. Chainsmokers were closer before. This is Happy Hits Radio for your Tuesday afternoon. Wowzers. This is Daniel Moore hanging out with you here. Right, got Robin and Mabel playing in just a moment. And a favour to ask you, if you've got a penny or two spare. Well, would you mind penny for the song, Governor? Happyhits.co.uk is where you can do that. A little bit more than a penny would be absolutely great. I think the limit's like 5p minimum or something. That's the bank doing that, not me. Okay, J-Lo, Pitbull now.

0: on the floor.
1: Oh yeah, loving that. Jennifer Lopez and Pitbull with On the Floor. It's Happy Hits Radio, well, in your ears. 20 past 12 then. Okay, gonna play you Mabel in a mo, and this one, I love it to pieces. It's Robin and Dancing on My Own on Happy Hits Radio.

It's Mabel and Mad Love, 12:30 on Happy It's Radio. Good afternoon, it's Daniel Moore here. So last night, I had a little bit of a catch-up with the professor. You see, we cross like ships, right? Because I finish, he starts every day. And we don't really talk as much as I'd like to. So anyway, phone him up after work yesterday. It was grand. And he basically said, yeah, you know the dog food I said I was going to go pick up? I said, yeah, what, when you go... and leave off and you go, yeah, he said, yeah. I said, yeah, I haven't got any of that. So the next thing you know, he pops over to a drive-thru, orders a sandwich, comes home without the dog food. Oh, that must be torture for them. If it was me, give the dogs the food that's in your hands. It's the least you could do. Anyway, the call ended there. I think he just went into the corner and just ate it guiltily. That's my word now. Guiltily, yeah, it's a word, not me. Stuffed it and shoved it down, honestly. That's the professor for you. Anyway, he's back from 3 o'clock if you want to go give him a bit of lip. Right, B.O.B. This one is so good. Literally, that's the title of it. It's Happy It's Radio.

0: I remember when this came out, a radio station all the way in Australia were going to go and play it, but all their computers crashed. And you just had the DJ just sat there. It was like, guys, help, help. You had about two or three people run into the studio to try and reboot everything and get it back up and running. And somebody had this song on their iPod Touch. Remember the iPod Touch? And they put it up to the microphone, and the laughter, because obviously they could turn the microphone off. You heard everything. It was hilarious. And they're like, oh yeah, hit music. We got this. And they said, in stereo. Oh, wow. Obviously, it sounded like a tin can. But anyway, we're going to play you something in stereo next. And it actually sounds good, from the Bee Gees.
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Is it a love song, or is it a loathe song, or is it just desperation? Who knows? The Beautiful South, Don't Marry Her. The Bee Gees and Tragedy before it. I feel like we're trying to send a subliminal message. I haven't done that on purpose, by the way. Sorry about that. This is Happy Hits Radio. Good afternoon. Mike, Elvis on the way between now and 1 o'clock. Oh, yeah. We have to get the king on. Obviously not the literal king. He's a bit busy. So, you know, Elvis, that'll do. Right.

When we say more music variety, we ain't playing around. Piri and Tommy with Soft Spot. Elvis Presley, Suspicious Minds before it. Ah, yes, very unlikely that, isn't it? Very unlikely duo, but that's what we do. We put it together in that way because, well, we do random round here, don't we? Right, okay, we've got the news headlines coming up just after 1 o'clock, and the weather forecast as well, where I'm pretty sure they're going to tell you that as the days go on, it's getting hotter and hotter and hotter. Apparently, a really nice summer bank holiday we have planned, which translates to me as it's going to be sunny unless you plan to pull the barbecue out, in which case here comes the rain. It's always how it works in my life, but anyway, you plan whatever you want to do and make sure Happy Hits goes with you. Download our app Happy Hits UK and you can do exactly that. Right, Camila Cabello getting this up to 1 o'clock now.

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1: Channel 4 has removed all previous series of Married at First Sight UK from its streaming platforms after allegations of sexual assault. Three women made the allegations to the BBC about their on-screen husbands. One says she completely lost her light while appearing on the show. The broadcaster says prompt and appropriate action was taken at the time. A leading dementia charity has told us care for the disease is stuck in a system of delay, denial and neglect. He's the chief executive of the Alzheimer's Society, Michelle Dyson.
2: They just get discharged from the system and they get sent home, if they're lucky, with a leaflet. Or so you've had this quite sort of scary diagnosis and you're just discharged out of the system.
1: The government says it's investing in research as part of its 10-year health plan. And Southampton striker Ross Stewart has been named in Scotland's World Cup squad after winning a recall. He joins Lyndon Dykes, Lawrence Shanklin and George Hurst as Scotland's striking options. That's the latest from Radio News Hub. I'm Tanita Sims.
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1: Sunshine and frequent showers for many, heavy at times with hail and thunder possible too. Breezy for many, but slightly warmer with a high of 18 degrees Celsius.
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Gabriella, chill me, it's sweet about me. Just after 1 o'clock, this is Happy Hits Radio. Hope you're good. Daniel Moore here for your Tuesday afternoon. Thanks for having us on. We love that about you. Right, Tamsin Archer and Dua Lipa on the way after T-Rex. Love.

Camden Archer and Sleeping Satellite. My sources tell me that's what's happening in 2029. They're planning to switch the satellites off. Hang on, what's going to happen with Sky Plus? I mean, I love Sky Plus. Or Q, or whatever they call it now. What's going to happen to that? Is it just going to stop working? You mean to tell me? Come on, no, don't do this to me. I can't deal with this. No, no, too much. Keep it on. Yeah, that we don't want no sleeping satellites orbiting us. Well, you know, not any of the ones that I use anyway. Anyway, Happy Hits Radio, 1:15. This is Daniel Moore hanging out with you here. PS1 on the way and Sigala. But of course, we've got to get on some madness first. It's Our House.

Oh, I wish I could get paid, but I can't. It's the 19th of May. Happy It's Radio. Good afternoon. It is 1:25. Wowzers. Time's flying by this afternoon, and we're going to get you to that weekend before you know it. I don't want to get you too excited. It's only Tuesday afternoon after all, but it's a bank holiday coming up. We love that. You know, and it's... I mean, we had the last one, what, a week ago? A few weeks ago? We genuinely did, anyway. Ooh, I'm losing track. Meatloaf on the way for you in a moment. Cassie's Me and You and Royal Otis with Moody.

0: Otis, Royal spelled with an E, of course. It's Moody. Happy It's Radio. Good afternoon. This is Daniel Moore hanging out with you here. Okay, going to play you some Meatloaf in a mo and TI next.
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1: On a hot summer night, would you offer your throat to the wolf with the red roses?
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1: Yes.
2: Will he offer me his teeth?
1: Yes.
2: Will he offer me his jaws?
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2: Will he offer me his hunger?
1: Yes.
2: Again, will he offer me his hunger?
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2: And will he starve without me?
1: Yes.
2: Then does he love me?
1: Yes.
2: Yes.
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2: Yes.
1: I bet you say that to all the boys.

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It's Sia and The Greatest playing for you on Happy Hits Radio on your Tuesday afternoon. Central C and Obsessed With You, Chris Brown and Tigers AO as well. Hoping you're well for your Tuesday. There you go, afternoon. This is Daniel Moore hanging out with you here. Okay, coming up to 2 o'clock.

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1: A decision will be made on whether criminal charges will be brought over the Grenfell fire before the 10th anniversary of the disaster next summer. That's according to the police, but bereaved relatives and survivors met the news with caution. They say they've already faced an unacceptably long wait for justice. Southampton striker Ross Stewart has been named as Scotland's World Cup squad after winning a recall.
2: Ross obviously was in my squad a few years ago. Showing that he could come up to this level, was good in the squad, and then he's had a terrible run of injury, and then obviously this season, certainly the latter half of the season from January onwards, he's hit a rich vein of form.
1: That was Scotland boss Steve Clarke. He joins Lyndon Dykes, Lawrence Shankland and George Hurst as Scotland's striking options. And could Arsenal become champions tonight? They could be crowned if Manchester City don't get 3 points against Bournemouth. City boss Pep Guardiola says it'll be a tough match. That's the latest from Radio News Hub. I'm Tanita Sims.
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1: Sunshine and frequent showers for many, heavy at times with hail and thunder possible too. Breezy for many, but slightly warmer with a high of 18 degrees Celsius.
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Kid Rock and All Summer Long. My friend told me the other day that's a mixture of two different samples. I remember the Sweet Home Alabama one, and I don't remember the other one. Yeah. I need to get better at retaining information. Right, just after 2 o'clock, Tuesday the 19th of May. This is Daniel Moore on Happy Hits Radio. Good afternoon to you. Thanks for hanging out with me. Going to play you some Queen and LF System in a Mo, and Shaboozy and Miles Smith with Blink Twice Now.

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Doja Cat, I need to know. It's Happy Hits Radio. Hello, good afternoon to you. Hoping you're well. This is Daniel Moore here. Do not forget the professor's here from 3 o'clock this afternoon. And from 7 p.m, Courtney's here with 2 hours of rock tunes. Don't miss out. Right, this is South Star and the brilliant Miss You.

Nelly and Country Grammar playing for you on Happy. It's Radio. Good afternoon. It's Daniel Moore here. Okay, keep it where you are. We've got Armin van Buuren. We've got Eels and Gwen Stefani. After this, it's Keane.

0: gorgeous, isn't it? Ah, good afternoon. Right, this is Happy Hits Radio. If you want to say hi to me this afternoon, really easy, just studio@happyhits.co.uk if you're in front of email, or text 07507 211 766, or Facebook and Instagram at Happy Hits UK. Right, back at you with some Armin Van Buuren.
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brings me back to an iconic Shrek scene, particularly the bedroom scene. Is it just me, or are the bedroom scenes in Shrek the funniest parts? Shrek the Third obviously takes the crown on that one. I do love the humour in those films. Anyway, if you haven't seen Shrek or Shrek 2 or Shrek the Third, just watch them. They're really good. Anyway, let's get back to the here and now. Tuesday afternoon, it's Daniel Moore getting you through it with Gwen Stefani now.

example and won't go quietly. Very true. I won't. Well, I will. Depends on how much duct tape you use. Right, the professor's up next from 3 o'clock this afternoon, keeping you company on Dive Time. He's got some strange but true action. And, well, maybe he's bought that dog food. Who knows at this point? He's here from 3. And, of course, Courtney Everett is here with 2 Hours of Rock from 7 p.m. tonight. Make sure you're here for her. But for now, have a great rest of your Tuesday. We've made it. Hump day tomorrow. Come on, we got this in the bag. Have a great day.

have the ability to be whatever you want to be. The limits are endless. You have a tendency to dream, no matter which way you turn. This distraction will cause you

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1: HS2 could cost more than £100 billion and may not open until 2039. That's what Transport Secretary Heidi Alexander has announced. The Cabinet Minister told the Commons she was angry about the increase in time and costs. She's blamed it on the failures of successive Conservative governments. Andy Burnham will be Labour's candidate in the Makerfield by-election. It's after the by-election was officially triggered after Labour former Minister Josh Symons resigned his seat. Reform UK has also announced its candidate. The party says self-employed plumber Robert Kenyon will stand. And Scotland has named their 26-man squad for the World Cup. Southampton striker Ross Stewart is a late call-up, having not played for his country since 2022. Here's boss Steve Clark.
2: Where he's shown that he can score big goals in big games, probably reference the Arsenal game in the Cup, where he shows that he can have an impact on games of that level, which the World Cup will be a very high level as well.
1: That's the latest from Radio News Hub. I'm Tanita Sims.
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Yes, Disco's Revenge, otherwise known as the Rise of the Polyester. Heavy Hits Radio, it is the Refester. Welcome aboard. Thank you so much for being here. I hope your day is going smoothly. Thank you, Daniel. You did good work today. I'm going to give you a gold star for that. And A14 IT Service as well. Let's never forget them.

Heavy Hits Radio, it is the Professor. Once again, welcome aboard. Thank you so much for being here. Oh, how is your day so far? It's all right? Yeah, well, mine's not too bad. I slept a little longer than I wanted to this morning. But actually, that worked out. I had plenty of time, and, well, I feel better for it, because yesterday I had to go out and toil in the sun, and when I came home, I was properly exhausted and sore, right? I'm a little sore this morning because I'm getting old. I can't be doing this, especially on a Monday night. Anyway, so I'm grateful for the opportunity to sit still and just do this with you guys for the next little while.

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0: 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Words can hurt. 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
6: I've been talking

That's a banger. Happy Hits Radio, ho, it is the Root Fuster. So yesterday, I went to help a friend of mine with an antique vehicle. He needed, some things done, because here, of course, we have a holiday weekend, and he wants to enjoy it. He operates an airport, and it's a very popular place, especially on long weekends. They have a great restaurant, and they do skydiving. It's fun. So having the car out is good time for all. And, of course, well, there's always maintenance to be done. And he just hasn't learned all the maneuvers yet. And that's all right. It took me a long time to learn all the skills. And not just learn them, but then to be able to reliably duplicate my results, right? And one of the things that he needed help with was working on the wheels. And that is challenging, right? Because you got to take the tires apart. And it's a type of tire you cannot take to a store and have them do it. You're going to have to do it yourself. Then I learned some new things yesterday myself. It was

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1: Rail project HS2 is to be reconfigured. Trains will run slower, it could cost up to £102 billion to complete and won't be up and running until at least 2039. Transport Secretary Heidi Alexander says the previous Conservative administration are to blame.
2: Prime Ministers Cameron, May, Johnson, Truss and Sunak, in my view, created the world's most expensive slow-motion car crash and they barely batted an eyelid. Under this government, we've rolled up our sleeves and done the hard yards, putting the right team in place and being honest about the scale of the challenge.
1: Andy Burnham will be Labour's candidate in the Makerfield by-election. He's been selected after Josh Simons resigned his seat. Self-employed plumber Robert Kenyon will stand for Reform UK. The Ebola outbreak is spreading faster than first thought. Health officials say those affected are dying at a rapid rate. And Emma Willis, Josh Widdicombe and Johannes Radebe are the new hosts of Strictly Come Dancing. That's the latest from Radio News Hub. I'm David Hall.
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1: Showers will continue throughout the evening, but they will gradually ease overnight. It's staying breezy, rather cloudy and mild across most areas, a low of 10 degrees Celsius.
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0: Happy Hits Radio. It is the Professor. And yes, some of us just attract too much information. And there are a couple of things you can do in response. I'll tell you more in 7 minutes.
1: Right about now, Batman Rhythm. Inside the place. Come with it!

0: Well, you know, it's a great song when Salt and Peppa decide they want to make a version. Happy Hits Radio, it is the Refusser. All right, so I am one of those people that no matter where I am or what I'm doing, if there is somebody in the crowd who's going to overshare, they're coming straight for me, right? I always have that look on my face for some reason. And, you know, it really doesn't bother me. I think it's kind of a fascinating social experiment, right, to kind of let it see how far it will go, right? But some people really don't enjoy being told everything all of a sudden by a stranger. And there are a couple of things you can do, right? Because on the one hand, you don't want to be rude. I mean, maybe you do. That's one solution, right? Just be a jerk. But also, you can, you know, try to get in there. And I like their, you know, kind of three ways, right? So, you know, you kind of validate what they're saying, right? You can set up your boundaries and then just try to move on with something else if you can. A nice changing of the subject. Now, the example that was given with the redirection, right? So you could say, oh, I'm so sorry you're dealing with all of that. It just sounds really stressful. Speaking of which, if you decided what you're going to do for lunch... Okay, maybe that is not the answer. But you can be honest, right? Say, hey, listen, you know, that is a lot, and I wish I knew what to tell you. I just don't. My personal favorite, though, is what they call the gray rock response, is to just be like, huh, well, that's how it goes sometimes.
1: Yeah!

0: 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So I'm speaking to you business owners. Did you know that more people listen to radio than they do anything else? Yes, indeed. 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So, if you'd like to nab off a little bit of that audience, well, send us a message. 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
1: Happy Hits Radio. It is the Refuser. Earlier in the hour, I was talking about oversharing, right? Being one of those people that people share really intimate details with you and unsolicited, right? You don't ask for it. It's just that's how it goes. And as I say, I generally don't mind it because sometimes somebody needs to get it off their chest and you just happen to be the one, right? Okay, well, if that's my lot in life, I'll take it. But here's the thing. Sometimes it really is uncomfortable. One time I was at my house, I was working on one of the cars, and I lived in an apartment upstairs, and there was a fellow that lived beneath me. And so I'm out there and I'm working, basically just in the street doing this, right? And it's a pretty involved job. I'm way up to my elbows in grease and dirt, and, you know, it's a task that I've got to get completed, so I am stuck. And he's out there milling around, who knows what he's actually doing, right? And he comes over to me. And he's got a real, he just wants to be making some, he's just bored, he don't know what's waiting. Okay, and so he's just standing there jabbering at me, probably 10, 15 minutes solid. And then he tells me a story that I can't repeat on the air. And it was, well, let's just say it earned him a nickname. And I don't know what on earth would possess somebody to tell that story about their own family to a complete and total stranger. But boy, he sure did. And I said to him, well, you'll have that sometimes.
2: Got my wrist blinging in a German. Got my gold chain swinging in a German. Real G's fun bringing in a German. Got some bad bees singing in a German. In a German, in a German. In a German whip in a foreign.

Happy Hits Radio, it is Rufuster, and strange but true, a fella has really found his calling. It just happens to also be a crime. I'll tell you more of Strange But True just after 5 o'clock.

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1: Rail Link HS2 could cost almost £103 billion. The government's been forced to reconfigure the project after spiralling costs and mismanagement. Transport Secretary Heidi Alexander says pulling the plug is not an option.
2: It could cost almost as much to cancel the line as it would to finish it, while delivering none of the benefits, with half-finished structures strewn across the English countryside, a relic to what could have been.
1: Surrey Police says it's investigating two separate historic allegations of child sexual abuse. It follows the release in the United States of files relating to the convicted paedophile Jeffrey Epstein. Andy Burnham's been cleared to run as Labour's candidate in the upcoming Makerfield by-election. The contest is likely to take place on June the 18th. And Strictly Come Dancing will have three new hosts at the helm, as Emma Willis, Josh Widdicombe and Johannes Radebe will take over the show in September. That's the latest from Radio News Hub. I'm David Hall.
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1: Showers will continue throughout the evening, but they will gradually ease overnight. It's staying breezy, rather cloudy and mild across most areas. A low of 10 degrees Celsius.
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Happy Hideo, it is the Professor, and yes, a little boy found, I think, his true calling in this life, except right now he's doing it in a most criminal way. Tell you more of A Strange But True in 7 minutes.

0: I mean, let's be honest. It's a banger, right? Happy Hits Radio. It is the Professor. All right. It is time, of course, for Strange But True. And our Strange But True today coming once again from Norway. I don't know what's going on up there, but that's where a 14-year-old boy stole a bus for the third time. Now, obviously, his name has not been released because he's 14 years old. And police got reports of this really young-looking fella driving a bus on a highway. So he was stopped, and it turns out they knew this kid because this was now his third time stealing a bus. He did it back in November and once earlier last year. And not just getting in it and, you know, messing around, but, like, going on some serious excursions. His trip this time around was, like, 300 kilometers before they caught up to him. And so he's not doing anything, like, crazy with it. He just wants to drive a bus, right? Like, he gets in it, and he sets a route, and he does it. Both times in the past that he did it, he was caught when he brought the bus back, right? Undamaged, unharmed, everything's fine, no passengers, you know, again, nothing crazy except for the fact he's 14 years old driving a full-size bus. You know, police, of course, are concerned because it does establish a pattern of criminal behavior. But at the same time, I think they should just go ahead and be like, listen, kid, you want to be a bus driver, that's fine. We'll work on that. But right now, you got to stop stealing our buses, okay?
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0: Hobby Hits Radio, it is the Professor. I always wonder what Shaggy's up to right now. What do you think he's doing right now? I don't know. Maybe we'll find out with Showbiz News.
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2: Emma Willis, Josh Widdicombe and Johannes Radebe have been announced as the new hosts of Strictly Come Dancing. They replace Tess Daly and Claudia Winkleman in the ballroom. A brand new category at this year's National Television Awards will recognise the huge popularity of star-centred shows. It will see reality documentaries starring Tyson Fury, Gordon Ramsay, Vinnie Jones and Danny Dyer go head-to-head for the inaugural award. The new reality docu-series category recognises the rise of fly-on-the-wall celebrity-led shows. The role of Ginny Weasley is being recast for season 2 of the new Harry Potter series due to unforeseen circumstances. It was announced that actress Gracie Cochran will step away from the role as the youngest member of the Weasley family, and teenage darts prodigy Luke Littler and Wicked star Cynthia Erivo have been honoured at an investiture ceremony. The Wicked star has already won a Grammy, Daytime Emmy, Tony and has been nominated for an Oscar.
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0: Happy Hits Radio, it is the Refusser. And I think I'm about to experience today a strange phenomenon, and that is having nothing to do in the evening.
1: Yeah.
0: Yeah, I don't know what to do with that. So, well, here's the thing. I know what I should be doing, right? Because that is the opportunity to catch up on things that you've kind of let slip to the wayside. But honestly, I look around. House is not in a terrible state of disarray. Mostly the laundry is caught up. I mean, you know, I don't have a whole lot that's weighing on me at the moment. But I should, you know, then be like, okay, well, let's turn our attention outside because let's be honest, it needs it. That's where I run into my problem, right? It's too hot for that. So I feel like I am going to sit around and do very little this evening. I'm looking forward to that, right? And I don't think there's anybody to stop me.

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1: Rail Project HS2 is to be reconfigured. Trains will now run slower, it won't open until 2039, and the total bill could exceed £102 billion. The government says the previous Tory administration is to blame, but Conservative MP Joy Morrissey says work on the link should be suspended.
2: If the minister, in a year's time, a few months' time, decides to scrap HS2, you will have my full support. It's because in Beaconsfield, Marlow, and the South Bucks villages, we have seen nothing but a negative impact from HS2.
1: Petrol prices are at their highest level since the start of the Iran war. The average is now 158.52 pence a litre, but the RAC say it could top 160 pence a litre in the coming weeks. The Ebola outbreak is spreading faster than first thought. Health officials say those infected are dying at a rapid rate. And Emma Willis, Josh Widdicombe and Johannes Radebe are the new hosts of Strictly Come Dancing. That's the latest from Radio News Hub. I'm David Hall.
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1: Any showers will continue throughout the evening, but they are likely to ease overnight. Staying breezy, rather cloudy and mild in most areas, a low of 10 degrees Celsius.
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Happy Hits Radio, it is the Professor. So yesterday, I was minding my own, and I got a phone call. And it was A14 IT Services. It was the Knights team. Now, I usually don't talk to them unless there's a problem, but you know, the reason they called was because there hadn't been a problem and they were worried about me. So that means that they are keeping an eye on things, which I very much appreciate. And, well, that means they're taking good care of me, too. So if you like that level of service, and you do, check them out online, a14itservices.com.

0: Happy Hits Radio, it is the professor. So, I've been all fired up about crime documentaries as of late. I've told you guys, I have a visitor here, and our favorite thing to watch is true crime, right? And it can't be just anything, right? Like, I don't want some cheap cable news, you know, like hour-long documentary. I need something that dives in. I want interviews, and I want archival footage, you know, the whole schmear. And I gotta say, Netflix does a pretty bang-up job of delivering exactly what I want, right? They've really nailed down the genre. And so the thing that we've been up to as of late is to look at ones that you kind of know what happened, right? The players of the act are very familiar, but it's like, you know, I don't really remember what happened with that. So you dig in there and you watch, and oh, I mean, we watched one last night or night before where my mouth was just open the entire time because it was a story I knew. I remember it happening, but I was kind of young at the time, so I didn't pay attention to it. So I didn't know all the details. And you go in and, you know, they talk to the people that were involved. And it's like, what? And I sat that way enthralled for an hour and a half. And it's like, oh, well, more like this, please.
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2: Emma Willis, Josh Widdicombe and Johannes Radebe have been announced as the new hosts of Strictly Come Dancing. They replace Tess Daly and Claudia Winkleman in the ballroom. A brand new category at this year's National Television Awards will recognise the huge popularity of star-centred shows. It will see reality documentaries starring Tyson Fury, Gordon Ramsay, Vinnie Jones and Danny Dyer go head-to-head for the inaugural award. The new reality docu-series category recognises the rise of fly-on-the-wall celebrity-led shows. The role of Ginny Weasley is being recast for season 2 of the new Harry Potter series due to unforeseen circumstances. It was announced that actress Gracie Cochran will step away from the role as the youngest member of the Weasley family. And teenage darts prodigy Luke Littler and Wicked star Cynthia Erivo have been honoured at an investiture ceremony. The Wicked star has already won a Grammy, Daytime Emmy, Tony and has been nominated for an Oscar.
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One day, I can't wait for that because, well, I want that. I want that very much. I want someone else to do the cooking. I want to float around like some flotsam. And I want to get tan, and then I want to go home and sleep and know that I don't have to get up the next day. Oh, it's magic. I cannot wait for it. So I feel like that is impetus enough to help get us through the rest of the week. Now, as for me, I've got stuff to do in the day, but when my evening arrives finally in a while, I will have nothing, and I'm looking forward to that. And I recommend you do the same, right? If you don't have anything to do this evening, enjoy yourself. You deserve it. In fact, I would recommend leaving Happy Hits on and sticking around because Courtney, of course, will be here at 7 o'clock. And, well, Lord willing, I will talk to you tomorrow.

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1: Rail Project HS2 is to be reconfigured. Trains will now run slower, it won't open until 2039, and the total bill could exceed £102 billion. The government says the previous Tory administration is to blame, but Conservative MP Joy Morrissey says work on the link should be suspended.
2: If the minister in a year's time, a few months' time, decides to scrap HS2, you will have my full support. It's because in Beaconsfield, Marlow, and the South Bucks villages, we have seen nothing but a negative impact from HS2.
1: Petrol prices are at their highest level since the start of the Iran war. The average is now 158.52 pence a litre, but the RAC say it could top 160 pence a litre in the coming weeks. The Ebola outbreak is spreading faster than first thought. Health officials say those infected are dying at a rapid rate. And Emma Willis, Josh Widdicombe and Johannes Radebe are the new hosts of Strictly Come Dancing. That's the latest from Radio News Hub. I'm David Hall.
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1: Any showers will continue throughout the evening, but they are likely to ease overnight. Staying breezy, rather cloudy, and mild in most areas, a low of 10 degrees Celsius.

Belinda Carlisle, Heaven is a Place on Earth. And it's also going to be a place for the next 2 hours here on Happy Hits Radio. A very good evening and a warm welcome to Courtney Rocks. But without Courtney. Now, Courtney's feeling a bit poorly, so we do wish her a very speedy recovery and sending out all the positive vibes. It doesn't quite sound the same if I say Bertie Rocks. It doesn't sound half as cool. So it is Courtney Rocks here this evening with Bertie. And coming up next, we have a bit of Heart.

Alice. Who is Alice? Now, that song became very famous when it was first released in 1972 by the Australian group New World, but Smokey's 1967 version became a worldwide hit. And another famous piece of trivia was that when audience started adding a few extra lyrics, let's just say, to that piece of music during live performances in the 90s, it became so popular that Smokey officially recorded a comedy version with Roy Chubby Brown, and it became a UK top hit in 1995. Fortunately, there we had the much cleaner version living next door to Alice. Up next, we've got a bit of Status Quo on the way. Do stay tuned.

Status Quo, Whatever You Want. First released in 1979. And that's still one of the band's biggest crowd pleasers to this day. They've been known for their relentless touring and those riffs that just stick in your head for days on end. And in fact, decades on from when their music was released, the track still sounds as though it's built for the open roads and loudspeakers. And whether you are on the open road or listening through a loudspeaker, stay tuned to Courtney Rocks here on Happy Hits Radio with you until 9 o'clock tonight. Up next, we've got Guns N' Roses.

3 days' grace. I hate everything about you. Wow. Everything? Not even one thing that you like? Well, I suppose they do say that there's a fine line between love and hate. Up next, we've got Within Temptation.

0: within Temptation, The Reckoning. This is Happy Hits Radio. A very good evening to you. This is the Courtney Rock Show with Bertie in for Courtney until 9 o'clock this evening. You won't want to go anywhere because we have got so much great music coming up.
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Black Veil Brides in the end. And in the end of this first hour, we've got some great music coming your way, including Aura and Crack Up next, but on its way as well, EMF, Mike and the Mechanics and Survivor, all to still play this hour. Stay tuned. 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
1: Rail project HS2 is to be reconfigured. Trains will now run slower, it won't be open until 2039, and the total bill could exceed £102 billion. The government says the previous Tory administration is to blame, as costs have spiralled and the project has suffered gross mismanagement. Conservative MP Joy Morrissey says work on the link should be halted.
2: If the minister, in a year's time, a few months' time, decides to scrap HS2, you will have my full support.
1: Two cases of historic child sexual abuse are being investigated by Surrey Police. It follows the release of files relating to the convicted paedophile Jeffrey Epstein. The claims date back to the late 80s through to early 2000. Andy Burnham will be Labour's candidate in the Makerfield by-election. It's after the Labour former minister Josh Simons resigned his seat. It's likely to take place on June the 18th, and Reform UK has also announced its candidate. And could Arsenal become champions tonight? They could be crowned if Manchester City don't get 3 points against Bournemouth. From Radio News Hub, I'm Johnny Holmes.
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4: Any showers will continue throughout the evening, but they are likely to ease overnight. Staying breezy, rather cloudy, and mild in most areas, a low of 10 degrees Celsius.

Happy Hits Radio, a very good evening. This is the second hour of Courtney Rocks, with Bertie rocking in for Courtney. It's not quite the same though, is it? It just isn't the same without Courtney. In fact, we can honestly say we are in dire straits.

Well, from dying in our arms just there with Cutting Crew, we're about to turn around now. Are you with me, Bright Eyes? Have you worked it out yet? It's one of the most dramatic power ballads of all times. Here it is, Bonnie Tyler, Total Eclipse of the Heart.

Bonnie Tyler, Total Eclipse of the Heart. That song was written by Jim Steinman, who was the same writer and producer behind Meatloaf's biggest hits, including Bat Out of Hell. Steinman originally wrote the song as a vampire-themed musical, so he intended it as a huge theatrical love song, which is why it has that dramatic, almost operatic feel about it. But there is nothing here that's going to eclipse our heart this evening. We are full of positivity, energy and enthusiasm. In fact, we can honestly say that nothing's going to stop us now.

0: The Donna's there with Play My Game. If you'd like to play my game, it is called Rockin' the Lyrics, and this is how it goes. I'm going to give you a line from a massive rock song, but I'm not going to tell you what the line after is. I might leave it unfinished, for instance. All you've got to do is shout out the missing words and tell me the song and the artist. It's as simple as that. There are no clips. I'm just going to read those lines to you. They're all classic rock anthems, so you'll definitely know most of them. Let's see how many you can manage to get. Here's the first one. Quite simple, this first one. Here it goes. We will, we will. What comes next and who's it by? Number two. It's a beautiful day. Don't let it get away. What comes next? Who's it by? Number three. Well, it gives you the song title in the first bit that I'm going to read you. So a bit of a clue there. Sweet Child of Mine. But what's the next line? Number four. It's My Life. It's Now or Never. So again, next line and who's it by? And same for the final one. I Would Do Anything for Love. What comes next? Answers later on in the show. We'll see who gets 5 out of 5.
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2: 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It's the sound of saying, I got you, mate. It's the sound of mates enjoying even more of this. It's the sound of mates getting home instead of here. Click your seatbelt, because you're twice as likely to be killed or seriously injured if you don't think.
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Within Temptation there and Don't Pray For Me. I'm going to give you the answers now to the Rock in the Lyrics questions, which I'd given you earlier on in the programme. And I'd given you some of the lyrics from certain songs. Your job was to work out the next line and identify the song and the artist. Let's see how many you got right. There were five altogether. Number one,

I Ain't Gonna Live Forever, and that's It's My Life by Bon Jovi. And the final one, I Would Do Anything for Love, But I Won't Do That. Meatloaf there with I'd Do Anything for Love, But I Won't Do That. More great music on the way, so do stay tuned. This is Courtney Rocks here on Happy Hits Radio with you until 9 o'clock.

We started the evening with heaven being a place on earth, and we have finished on the road to hell. That is what you call a rock journey. It's been an absolute blast, and I've really enjoyed being in this evening. Courtney will be back rocking with you, all being well, tomorrow from 7 o'clock. We've got some chilled hits on the way the other side of this hour. In the morning, Vincent Lacey will be waking you up from 7 o'clock, so do join him. But that leaves me just to say, have a fantastic evening, and keep rocking on.

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1: Rail Link HS2 could cost almost £103 billion. That's double what was originally budgeted, and the government's been forced to reconfigure the project. Transport Secretary Heidi Alexander says pulling the plug is not an option.
2: It could cost almost as much to cancel the line as it would to finish it, while delivering none of the benefits, with half-finished structures strewn across the English countryside, a relic to what could have been.
1: Surrey Police says it's investigating two separate historic allegations of child sexual abuse. It follows the release in the US of files relating to the convicted paedophile Jeffrey Epstein. Police are urging former contestants on Married at First Sight UK to contact them if they've been the victim of sexual assault. A number of former contributors have made allegations they were raped or sexually assaulted while taking part in the programme. And Southampton have been thrown out of the playoffs after admitting they spied on three clubs in the Championship season. That's the latest from Radio News Hub. I'm David Hall.
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1: A largely cloudy morning, but some brighter spells will develop at times into the afternoon. A few spots of rain are possible. It's getting warmer, though, a high of 20 degrees Celsius.

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3: There are two types of drive you can have on the motorway. 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
1: Rail project HS2 is to be reconfigured. Trains will now run slower. It won't open until 2039, and the total bill could exceed £102 billion. The government says the previous Tory administration is to blame. Conservative MP Joy Morrissey says work on the link should be halted.
2: If the minister in a year's time, a few months' time, decides to scrap HS2, you will have my full support. It's because we have seen nothing but a negative impact from HS2.
1: Two cases of historic child sexual abuse are being investigated by Surrey Police. It follows the release of files relating to the convicted paedophile Jeffrey Epstein. The Metropolitan Police are talking to Channel 4 after claims of rape and sexual assault occurred on Married at First Sight UK. Police are urging anyone who may have been a victim to come forward. And Arsenal have won the Premiership for the first time in 22 years. It comes after Manchester City were held to a 1-1 draw against Bournemouth. That's the latest from Radio News Hub. I'm David Hall.
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1: A largely cloudy morning, but some brighter spells will develop at times into the afternoon. A few spots of rain are possible. It's getting warmer though, a high of 20 degrees Celsius.

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1: Rail project HS2 is to be reconfigured. Trains will now run slower. It won't open until 2039, and the total bill could exceed £102 billion. The government says the previous Tory administration is to blame. Conservative MP Joy Morrissey says work on the link should be halted.
2: If the minister in a year's time, a few months' time, decides to scrap HS2, you will have my full support. It's because we have seen nothing but a negative impact from HS2.
1: Two cases of historic child sexual abuse are being investigated by Surrey Police. It follows the release of files relating to the convicted paedophile Jeffrey Epstein. The Metropolitan Police are talking to Channel 4 after claims of rape and sexual assault occurred on Married at First Sight UK. Police are urging anyone who may have been a victim to come forward. And Arsenal have won the Premiership for the first time in 22 years. It comes after Manchester City were held to a 1-1 draw against Bournemouth. That's the latest from Radio News Hub. I'm David Hall.
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0: 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Weather.
1: A largely cloudy morning, but some brighter spells will develop at times into the afternoon. A few spots of rain are possible. It's getting warmer though, a high of 20 degrees Celsius.

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1: There are two types of drive you can have on the motorway. One that feels like this. Or one that feels... like this. The difference is just a few little changes. Like giving more space to the car in front. Or not hogging the middle lane. Because being a little more considerate on the road actually reduces congestion and collisions. Which transforms everyone's journey. So we all feel a little less... and a lot more... National Highways.
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